0: My name is Jesper.
1: I'm Stig.
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6: Hi, this is Christina from Lacuna Coil and you're listening to Tangra Mega Rock, the only rock station in Bulgaria. So horns up and enjoy. 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
0: Hi, my name is Jesper.
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draining my life from me. It's enlightening. You're taking the light.